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0: The Kent Life Hops and Harvest Festival is back next weekend on the 12th and 13th of September, and we want to send you there for free.
1: If you've never been before, maybe you've never heard of it before, it's 2 days of live music, there's loads of food, there's loads of drinks, there's kids entertainment, there's fairground rides, there's so much going on, including something that we're a bit jealous of not being able to partake in.
0: There's a foam party disco.
1: It was the last time you went to a foam party disco. It's nuts.
0: I want to go.
1: You could be winning. Andy Walker's got your way in. What could you be winning this Friday?
0: A one-day family ticket plus a £50 voucher to cover your food and drink. All you have to do is listen to Andy this Friday, so tomorrow, from 11 for your chance to win your way in.
1: Good luck. Kent Life Hops and Harvest Festival. If you're looking for something to do, September 12th and 13th, you should definitely check it out. Right, K-pop Demon Hunters will do that new single from Cat's Eye, and Nooms has got a first look at Travel for Kent next.
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0: It's 6:42, the M25 clockwise. There's delays at Junction 5, the M26, Sevenoaks. The A2, as you head towards the Bean Interchange, you've got your usual slow traffic coming from Cobham and Strood. And the M2 exit slip road coastbound at Junction 3, that's slow at Taddington Roundabout. Elsewhere, looking okay. If that's not the case where you are, give us a call on our jam line, 01 227 786 106.
10: 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Kent Traffic and Travel.
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0: David Guetta, John Newman. If you really love me, how will I know? KMFM at breakfast. Do you want to have a world record?
1: My second.
0: Remind us of your first.
1: I was one of the people taking part in the largest collection of people wearing bold caps at Pitbull this summer.
0: That's the kind of thing. That's the kind of level of world record we need, isn't it?
1: Like no skill,
0: not a huge amount of effort.
1: I mean,
0: We're putting ourselves down a bit here, but we're just being realistic with what we can do here. We're actually going to try another world record out soon, that one I sent you the other day.
1: Yes.
0: We're not going to be able to do it, but this, however, we definitely can. There's this guy in America who's a retired firefighter and paramedic. His name's Daryl. He got a Father's Day gift earlier this year. He's done this since Father's Day. Got a pair of socks and then got another pair for his birthday and his anniversary, and was like, I'm just going to collect socks. So he's now 1,500 pairs in and already has beaten the world record, but he's going to carry on until the end of the year to see how many he can get to. Reckons he's going to get somewhere in a region of 2,500.
1: I reckon we could do that.
0: We could do that, because all we need to do is get one pair of socks sent in
1: by every listener.
0: By every listener to this show.
1: And then we would have an incredible world record.
0: 100,000 socks or something.
1: Sorry, Daryl.
0: Doesn't say if they have to be new.
1: Or your own.
0: I'd prefer them to be minimal.
1: Clean.
0: Washed. Yeah. I don't want to be handling, you know,
1: smellies.
0: Holes in them. Don't matter, does it?
1: No.
0: And then we can write to the Guinness World Records. I think that's where we've been going wrong. We've been trying to do stuff, me and you. And I think we need to
1: bring everybody in.
0: Yeah. And then everybody's got the world record, like your bald cap.
1: Yeah, one sock at a time.
0: I don't want to ruin Daryl's retirement.
1: But
0: you know, for a world record, needs must.
1: You gotta think big.
0: Maybe.
1: I don't know if I
0: want to do that. Thanks, Rob. I don't know if I want to do that. And that's absolutely fine. You can say no. We can find another one.
1: Or do we say, please send your socks in?
0: No, I don't think we should start that. I think the boss might.
1: Just like, Kevin Femme, you're getting a lot of post recently. It's all squishy packages.
0: Imagine what we're going to do with all these socks. Oh, Andy Walker will sort that out. Andy's job, socks.
1: He'll love that job.
0: He'll love it. All right, Taylor Swift and Calvin Harris coming up. News has got the latest on Kent's roads for you.
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3: Traffic and travel.
1: 7.43, Maidstone, the A249, both directions is partially blocked with queues due to an accident. That's at the M20 Junction 7, Maidstone, Detling Hill exit on the roundabout. The A2, as you head towards the Bean interchange coming from Cobham Street, you've got 10 minutes of slow traffic there. It's also queuing on the Wainscot Bypass in the usual places you head towards the Medway City Estate. The M2 exit slip road coast bound is queuing at Junction 3, Taddington Roundabout. It's slow in Sturry on the A28 Island Road at Sturry Hill, and Sevenoaks High Street is slow traffic on the A225. Any updates, call us hands-free. 01 227 786 106.
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0: KMFM Sagala. It's Robert Noons. Good morning. It's Thursday. Hope you're all right. First, like, full week back to work, and whatever happens in your office, it won't be as bad as this guy trending this morning.
1: Yes. He became an instant meme. I don't know. I mean, you literally couldn't write this. So he developed his own self-driving car.
0: Yeah.
1: He was testing it. So the car was driving and he was sat in the passenger seat.
0: Yeah.
1: And the car drove straight into a police car.
0: I mean, awkward at the least. Do you know what I mean? Like, really, really awkward. Also, I don't know that you have to... why are we reinventing things? Like, it literally is, it's the number one headline of the day about the autonomous cars driving you, taxis and stuff around London. And this dude's just gone,
1: oh, I want to do it.
0: Nah, I'm going to make my own. Why? You come on, you're a scientist.
1: That's probably... What? No, that's more psychology, isn't it? And I think, actually, the answer to that is a one word. Men.
0: Oh, wow! There we go. Welcome back. It's only 3 days. We're only like 3.5 into... Oh, that's amazing. There we go. I mean, I don't disagree.
1: The confidence to go, oh, Waymo and Wave. I know that you've got an established business model. You're very successful. Already operating in America and you're about to start operating in the biggest city in the UK. But what if I... just had a crack at it.
0: Elon, whatever. Yeah, no, you're right. It is a man thing, isn't it? You'd never, ever hear a woman have that conversation. You're not wrong. I don't disagree with you. I was just like, wow. Harry Styles coming on to Cat Sign, Katy Perry, and these will get you the latest on the roads. Travel news in two.
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1: 8:43 in Robertsbridge, the A21 northbound. Traffic is heavier than normal from Northbridge Street to Station Road in Hurst Green as you go past Silver Hill. Rotherfield, Mayfield Road northbound. That's partially blocked with slow traffic due to an overturned van and recovery work from Yew Tree Lane to Lake Street. Happened just after 7:30 this morning on the way towards Tunbridge Wells. The M25 clockwise is heavy at Junction 5, the M26, A21, Sevenoaks. Elsewhere, Maidstone, Lewes Road is slow on the A229 around Sutton Road. Really busy in Canterbury this morning between on New Dover Road, the A2050 into town, on Wincheap, Reams Way, St. Peter's Place, between Wincheap Roundabout and Chaucer Roundabout, and also on the A257 into town before the centre of Canterbury. Tunbridge Wells is slow on the A26 London Road, St. John's Road. It's also busy in Sevenoaks on Seal Road around St. John's Hill. If you've got any updates, call us hands-free 01227 786 106.
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1: Traffic and travel.
8: Roadworks in Canterbury on the A28 Island Road at the junction with Church Lane. Expect delays in both directions. Tenterden's Ashford Road. Same things happening near the primary school, and Dimchurch High Street has a set of temporary traffic lights in between Sycamore Gardens and Ship Close.
0: 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Kent's traffic and travel.
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8: At 11 o'clock, Lucy Hudson.
9: The government's sending more police to the beaches of northern France in an effort to tackle small boat crossings. The new surge team will be specifically targeting mega dinghies that have been bringing large numbers of asylum seekers to Kent. Immigration Minister Anna Turley insists it'll add to existing measures.
10: We've got the videos of French intercepting those boats at great risk to their own lives as well. So that activity is happening. We've stopped 48,000 crossings because the French are physically intervening as well as intervening down the track. But it's part of a broader process down the track, and that's why we've given them the extra officers.
9: The MP for Dartford is urging the government to crack down on dangerous driving, which he says is putting the public at risk. Jim Dixon has spoken in the Commons about issues he's noticed in the town.
11: Groups of predominantly young men gathering along our main roads, watching cars speeding down those busy roads as content is filmed to be posted on social media.
9: The Home Secretary says the online safety bill will help tackle the video trend. A Kent restaurant owner says he fears the death toll from the flooding disaster in Nepal will reach the thousands. It's just over a week since the tragedy struck. Chandra Ariel runs Kathmandu Palace in Ditton and was born in the country.
12: Nepal is divided into plain areas and the hills and the mountains. And the people people love to go from Kathmandu Valley towards the mountainous range to see the beauty of Nepal. And this happened towards the mountain range. Lots of tourists are affected as well.
9: He's hosting a fundraising dinner on Sunday to raise money for relief efforts. Green Party leader Zach Polansky has confirmed he's looking to become an MP. He plans to stand in the by-election in Holborn and St Pancras, which has been triggered by Sir Keir Starmer's resignation. And more than 100 cyclists are heading through Kent today for a charity ride from London to France. It's the 30th edition of the Royal British Legion's Pedal to Paris fundraiser. The group set off from Biggin Hill Airport earlier this morning. That's the latest. Next updates at 12.
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9: It's feeling a bit warmer today with a mix of sunshine and cloud, highs of 25 in Aylesford, 24 in Minster.
0: 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Kent weather.
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8: 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Bruno Mars on the American leg of his world tour. 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

0: 12, Somber on Kent Radio Station. It's KMFM with Andy Walker, and here we are patiently waiting for Oasis to announce that they are playing Nebworth. That announcement is coming any day now. In fact, it could be today. We'll keep you posted. In the meantime, you might want to bookmark your favourite ticket booking website right now. Kygo, Whitney Houston, High Love playing next, followed by one of the biggest songs in the world right now.
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11: 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In some cases, the bigger women's feet are, try and cram them into smaller sizes.
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1: Harry Styles at KMFM. It's what, 11:35 here right now. That means it's 6:35 in the morning over in New York right now, and there will be fans already queuing outside Madison Square Gardens to see Harry. And the thing is, he's not on till Friday, so I mean, that is dedication. Fans are flying in from all over America to see him. He's doing 30 shows at Madison Square Gardens in total. He's only done 3 so far. He's going to be shattered by the end of it. Right, on the way next, one of your favourite songs from this year, David Guetta with Usher as well, and Ella Langley, Choosing Texas.
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Talented Ella Henderson, This Is Real at KMFM, and this is exciting. James Arthur is on his way back. New single drops 2 weeks' time. It's called Waste My Tears. Whilst we wait for it, though, this, still his best, complete with Creaky Chair, kept in the edit of Say You Won't Let Go.

0: It is good. I'd like to hear a whole album of covers from Lewis Capaldi. Lewis sings Taylor Swift's Opalite and Will Smith getting jiggy. Hear the original versions of those songs next.
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0: 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GTA 6 out in 76 days, if you're counting. There's one person who really isn't happy that their boyfriend will be playing the game.
1: In absolutely no human way is my fiance playing GTA 6. After I just saw that you literally have to maintain a relationship with a girl in the video game and text her, and she'll get mad if you don't text her back and you have to take her on dates. Don't let your boyfriend or fiance or husband play GTA 6. Absolutely not. No.
0: Hey, look, here's the thing to remember, the really important thing to remember. It's not real. You're not being chased by baddies. You don't live in Vice City. It's fine. Anyway, GTA 6, breaking up relationships from November 19th.
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0: Shepherd of Stars from the mighty Coldplay. And it's playing out on KMFM. Shall we get into lunchtime? 1 o'clock with Rihanna, Kelly Clarkson and Teddy Swims, The Door, all to come.
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2: Traffic and travel.
0: Slow on the A2 Rochester Bridge across the Strood. Tunbridge Wells is the same on London Road and St John's Road heading in towards the centre of town. And in Canterbury, delays on the A28 Island Road, both directions at Church Lane due to a set of roadworks.
1: 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Traffic and travel.
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9: The French president's meeting with the Prime Minister at Downing Street this lunchtime, with asylum crossings to Kent on the agenda. It's after an announcement to bring in an additional 45 British officers to patrol northern French beaches in a bid to help crack down on small boats coming across the Channel. The Dartford MP is calling for more action to stop videos of speeding drivers being posted on social media. Jim Dixon says antisocial and dangerous vehicles are putting the public at risk. He's been speaking in the Commons.
10: This activity is clearly dangerous for other road users, but really disruptive for local residents. So would the Home Secretary agree with me that we must do absolutely everything we can to tackle this lawlessness?
9: Shabana Mahmood says the online safety bill will strengthen enforcement action. Green Party leader Zach Polansky says he's putting himself up to stand in an upcoming by-election. It's for Sir Keir Starmer's old seat in central London. Now, Kent mum's told us how she feared for the health of her newborn baby after a sewage overspill in a hospital's maternity unit. The ward at Margate's QEQM had to be evacuated after it happened following heavy rain. Melissa Hall had just given birth when she noticed a bad smell.
11: We were in a bay with at least two other women, and a nurse came in and said that they were really sorry, but there was a sewage overspill. It was coming from the toilets and the shower room, and it had come out all in the hallway, like water all over the floor.
9: The hospital trusts say affected areas have been deep cleaned, and we're told a deep clean's also been carried out at a KFC in Chatham after a rat was found. Video at Kent Online today shows the rodent trying to jump out of a bin at the Horsted Retail Park site. Bosses say a specialist has been brought in.
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9: This weekend's Italian Grand Prix has been declared a heat hazard race. Temperatures are forecast to be more than 31 degrees Celsius on Sunday. The ruling again means drivers can wear a cooling kit during the race. That's the latest. Next updates at 2.
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9: Feeling a bit warmer today. A mix of sunshine and cloud, highs up to 25 in Yalding, 24 in Margate.
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0: Right, into lunchtime we go. Bruno Mars, I Just Might. It's going to play Rema and Selena Gomez and this anthem from Rihanna.
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0: Good tune, Teddy Swims. That is The Door at KMFM on for Thursday lunchtime. I'm Andy Walker. Now it's September. Are you trying to be a little bit more experimental when it comes to lunchtime options, or are you still going for the classic cheese and pickle sandwich, ready salted Walkers and orange Oasis Mill Deal? That is the British staple, isn't it? Sometimes it is just best to stick with what you know. Every now and then, someone will try and tempt you with focaccia. You're like, dry. Cat's Eye Animal is the new single, co-written by Ed Sheeran. You'll hear that next.
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0: Jennifer Lopez at KMFM. And before that 2pm slump starts at work, Let Me Help You Out big time with a 20-minute reunion of songs on the way next. All I will say at this point is wait until you hear the third song. Third song. It is exceptional.
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0: Three sets of roadworks all will slow you down. One, Dymchurch along the High Street between Sycamore Gardens and Ship Close. In Canterbury on Island Road at Church Lane. And in Northfleet on Thames Way at the junction with Springhead Road.
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0: At 2 o'clock, Nicola Everett.
9: Andy Burnham says migration was at the top of the agenda during his talks with the French president. The Prime Minister welcomed Emmanuel Macron to Downing Street earlier to discuss ways to tackle small boat crossings to Kent. 45 extra police officers are joining efforts on the beaches of northern France to stop people smugglers. The PM says the two countries have similar aims across a wide range of topics.
10: It shows what collaboration can achieve, just as we are also showing on Ukraine, on small boats, and also on strengthening the UK-EU relationship.
9: More than 1,200 people are now confirmed to have died in Nepal following the country's catastrophic flash flooding. Authorities say more than 4,000 people are still missing, including dozens of British nationals. A Kent mum's told us about the moment the maternity ward she was on was evacuated just hours after she'd given birth.
11: The sink started making really loud glugging noises, like water was coming up. You could hear like spitting, but yeah, the sewage was coming up in the sink of our room, so we got evacuated told to leave and we were moved to different rooms.
9: Melissa Hall initially noticed a bad smell in the unit at the QEQM in Margate and feared for her newborn daughter's health. Hospital bosses have told us it was caused by a sewage overspill following heavy rain. A deep clean has been carried out. Two men and a teenage boy have been arrested by police investigating reports of a burglary in Margate. Officers were called to a building site on Hartsdown Road in the early hours of this morning. Men wearing dark clothes and balaclavas are said to have been behaving suspiciously. A 61, 36 and 17-year-old have been detained. And it's been confirmed a second TG Jones store in Kent is going to close. The shop on Hythe High Street, which used to be WH Smith, will shut in October. It's all part of a restructure by the retailer. That's the latest. Next updates at 3.
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2: Kent weather.
9: Patchy cloud with some sunny spells this afternoon. Cloudy with a chance of drizzle overnight. Lows dropping to 17 in Snodland and Broadstairs.
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0: 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Not anymore. Not on my watch. The next 20 minutes, a brilliant set of tunes reuniting Holly Valance, Destiny's Child and Living Joy.

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2: Destiny's Child, we're jumping, wrapping up today's 2 o'clock reunion at KMFM, and Beyonce and hubby Jay-Z, they are in the country. They're keeping a low profile in the Cotswolds ahead of Jay-Z's two nights at Tottenham's ground. Another 2 o'clock reunion, same time, same place tomorrow, and the Friday edition is always a big reunion, so don't miss it. Or BB Rexha, she's next, followed by the lady who is ditching her surname for her new album.
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12: My feet are a size 8.
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0: FM and the home to KMFM Breakfast with Rob and Noomi. They're back together in the morning from 6.30. And as of this morning, Louisa Martin in Maidstone is top of the Say It's leaderboard with a great score of 8. Tomorrow, you could be on playing the word describing game. If you equal that score, you could share the £1,000 prize money. But if you manage 9 or more, you are officially on course to win the whole amount. Make sure you are around to play just after 8 o'clock. And I'm playing Meghan Trainor and Olivia Rodrigo next.
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0: This is KMFM. I'm Andy Walker, and after 6 weeks off, you are back on the school run. So I promise to make the 3pm hour a standout 60 minutes of songs. All you have to do is find a car park space as close to the school as possible. And good luck.
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0: Roadworks along Dymchurch High Street near the junction with Sycamore Gardens. Expect queues. Same in Canterbury on the A28 Island Road at Church Lane. And it's slowing to Maidstone Town on Lewes Road.
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11: Andy Burnham's discussed small boats crossing the Channel to Kent with French President Emmanuel Macron at Downing Street. The talks come after a boost in the number of police officers confronting so-called mega dinghies on France's coast. The Prime Minister says both countries need to stay one step ahead of people smuggling gangs, but Sky's political correspondent Amanda Acker says opposition parties are critical of the amount being spent.
12: The UK is paying £662 million to France over the next 4 years in order to pay for this work, pay for the officers, pay for the equipment, the drones, the helicopters, the various technologies that they're using in order to try and stop these people smugglers.
11: Environmental campaigners say hundreds of people have reported feeling sick after swimming in England's rivers, lakes and seas over the last 2 months. Surfers Against Sewage have delivered a petition to Downing Street today, saying waste was pumped into waterways for over 43,000 hours in July and August. Bosses at a Kent hospital have told us a deep deep clean has been carried out following a sewage overspill that affected a maternity unit. New mums were forced to relocate to another part of the QEQM in Margate after it happened following heavy rain. Melissa Hall noticed a bad smell just hours after giving birth to her daughter. She says it was an awful experience.
13: I actually got really upset. I started crying and panicking because I already know if I can smell it, there's particles in the air, which is mean we're breathing it in. My newborn baby's breathed it in. We've gone out in the hallway. It's on the floor. In my mind, I just think it's spreading everywhere.
11: East Kent Hospital say investigations are taking place to see if it can be prevented from happening again. Police are searching for a woman following reports of thefts from a petrol station in Tunbridge. Bosses say meat products have been taken from the BP garage on Tunbridge Road four times since July the 27th. Officers have issued a CCTV image of someone they want to question. And three parks in Herne Bay are set for an upgrade. Central Parade on the seafront, Collins Road in Greenhill and Honeysuckle Way in Broomfield are all going to be revamped. It's after the council secured £270,000 of funding. That's the latest. Next updates at 4.
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15: Kent weather.
11: Patchy cloudy, some sunny spells this afternoon. Cloudy with a chance of some drizzle overnight. Lows dropping to 17 in Newington and Rickover.
14: 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Kent weather.
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0: Hey, you look at that. 3 o'clock school run hour into it with one of Madonna's biggest hits soon. And right now, here's Hot To Go.
15: Kent's biggest hits. All day long.

0: Lots of back-to-school photos being taken this week. And can I just say, you have a lovely front door. Do you know what? I think we should do the same for back to work as well. If this week has been your first day back after a couple of weeks off having a summer break, a picture of you standing at your front door at home looking thrilled to be going back into the office. I think you could actually go viral.
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0: pop anthem from the Backstreet Boys at KMFM, and our favourite British gangster show is back officially from today, The Gentleman Season 2 with Theo James, who I will say, driving around in those classic cars around stately homes could double for a younger Lovejoy. There's a throwback to Sunday night television back in the day. And the good news is the whole of Season 2 is available to watch at once, because there are still some shows on streaming networks that are being released weekly. And it is quite frustrating sometimes if you like the idea of being able to binge watch at least the first three episodes in one go. Looking forward to that. Right, Taylor Swift is on moments away with I Knew It, I Knew You. And it's a floorful anthem from Kygo next.
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0: Sabrina Carpenter at KMFM, which I'll play for Chloe's Fudgy Fancies. It's a great name. Chloe's on her way to Ascot in the car at the moment for a big event happening over the weekend. Hubby Jordan sending lots of love via WhatsApp and a big love heart emoji as well. Hope that goes really well. Ben Pierce on the way next at 4 o'clock to get you home. Be around for 5:30 as well. You could be playing his game Five in Time that could win you £500. Good luck.
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0: 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Pembrey Road, London Road and St John's Road. And Canterbury, the Winchip side towards the city centre. Quite a similar story.
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0: Guetta, and I'm good at Kent's KMFM, and life has kicked me up the bum because in October we have booked to go away to a little Euro camp which has a big swimming pool, and this summer hasn't been kind to me on the whole weight front, so I need to get fit, and I'm looking to bust this stat. I'm going to tell you how long the average Brit only stays on their fitness regime for. And you're not going to believe how short a time it is. I've got to stay on it for longer to reach the 6 weeks of October before going away. That might give you inspiration too. After we've done the anthems in the 5 o'clock whistle. But first, let's get the latest on Kent's roads next.
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9: Traffic and travel.
0: Maidstone and Lewes Road, you've got the normal delays around Sutton Road, and if you're going from there and Shields Crescent towards Broadway, expect it to be 15 minutes through the traffic. Tunbridge Wells and London Road, it's a similar waiting time if you're going from Southborough to the town centre. Canterbury, all those normal hotspots between the Windcheap and Chaucer roundabout looking slow, and the M25 towards the Dartford Tunnels from the Swanley Interchange, taking an extra 25 minutes through the queues.
1: 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Kent's traffic and travel.
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0: At 5 o'clock, here's Nicola Everett.
11: Environmental campaigners say hundreds of people have reported feeling sick after swimming in England's rivers, lakes and seas in the last 2 months. Surfers Against Sewage has delivered a petition to Downing Street today, saying waste was dumped into our waterways for over 43,000 hours in July and August. Singer Becky Hill is backing their campaign.
12: As far as I'm concerned, I'm here to raise awareness for the new generation, to keep the pressure on these water companies that are acting illegally. illegally and spilling raw sewage on dry days, and we've had an awful lot of it.
11: Elsewhere today, Andy Burnham's praised French collaboration as small boats crossing the Channel to Kent dominated talks with President Emmanuel Macron at Downing Street earlier. As well as migration, the two leaders discussed conflicts in Ukraine and the Middle East and Britain's relationship with Europe. The new boss of South East Water has revealed they could start opposing new housing developments in Kent if they don't think the network will cope. John Halsall has been speaking during a public meeting in Whitstable. He also admitted the company had failed customers following major supply issues during the hot summer weather. Now, a Kent mum's told us how she feared for the health of her newborn baby after a sewage overspill in a hospital's maternity unit. The ward at Margate's QEQM had to be evacuated after it happened following heavy rain. Melissa Hall had just given birth to baby Grace when she noticed a bad smell.
13: The sea's bad enough, it's like that's normal to hear, but when you're around babies, you know, and mothers, they're really vulnerable people. I would like to know that something was going on so this wouldn't happen again.
11: The hospital trusts say affected areas have been deep cleaned, and more than 10 businesses in Kent have been fined for underpaying workers. A list has been published by the government as they crack down on employers who aren't meeting the national minimum wage. A nursery in Medway failed to pay 42 workers a total of £33,000. Other businesses include restaurants, shops and pubs. That's the latest. Next updates at 5:30.
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2: Kent weather.
11: Do with a chance of some drizzle overnight. Lows dropping to 17 in Tunbridge and Westgate. Cloud clearing to leave us with a bright Friday with highs of 25.
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0: If we're going to get a bright Friday, please, please, please, can we have bright Saturday and Sundays as well? I mean, looking at the forecast, it's not looking too bad this weekend, but after this weekend, it's downhill. Summer's ending, everyone. Strap yourself in. Let's get you in a good mood. Not a bad one as you leave work this evening with some back-to-back anthems. Kaiser Chiefs, Ruby, Majestic, Girls Aloud, and this...

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2: 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So, quickly get your text in. I would love to see a first-time player on the screen this evening. So if you haven't given this a go before, maybe you've not even heard it, don't worry, I will play along with you. I'll be holding your hand through the whole thing. I promise that you're not going to look silly, and I also promise that it won't take long at all. You could be winning this cash in under 60 seconds with me tonight. Grab your phone. All you got to do is get your name on the callback screen to potentially play. 60099. Start your message with KMFM, then put your name, and then put your postcode. The callback screen is completely clear, so text now, and there's a good chance you'll be playing tonight.
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0: Matty Perry, Hot and Cold, live across Kent. Hi, you're getting home with me, Ben Pearce, on the radio station that wakes you up every morning with Rob and Noomi on KMFM Breakfast. And I heard this morning them discuss a world record that they think that they could beat with your help. I mean, they didn't officially give out the information and ask you to send in your pairs of socks. But if you all did send us some, we'd beat that 2000 record, wouldn't we? I don't even think that we need the listeners' help on this. I think if I just went through my sock drawer, we'd break it. Especially if it was like an odd socks competition, then we would 100% win. I think I've got more odd socks than pairs of socks, have you? Right, let's get back to Kent's biggest hits with Pitbull, Walk the Moon and Lady Gaga coming your way after the latest on Kent's roads next.
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0: whereas this time we're getting that immediately gives you more faith in the direction of where the program's going, doesn't it? So cannot wait to hopefully catch that before the weekend starts. 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He's got on a tune from the World Cup. 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
0: The M25 anti-clockwise towards the Dartford tunnels, really slow. The left-hand tunnel is now closed. There are 2 lanes out all the way through to Lakeside because of a breakdown and oil spill. Canterbury and Pinhill westbound, slow traffic because of an earlier accident near the Winchy roundabout, and still queues in Sevenoaks on the High Street.
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0: It's KMFM. Hi, it's Ben here, getting you home for a Thursday. It feels very much like a Wednesday today, doesn't it? And we've still got all the same amount of work to complete before the end of the day tomorrow, just with one day less. Fun, isn't it? I tell you what is fun, KMFM Evenings with Jack Burke. He's back from 7, and you know the lady responsible for Call Me Maybe, Carly Rae Jepsen. She has a brand new song for us to listen to across Kent. It's called Don't Leave Me on the Dance Floor. You'll hear that just before 7.30 this evening. Plus tunes from Flo Rida, Years and Years, Mel Smith, all in the playlist across Kent from 7 o'clock tonight. Don't miss it. Right, coming up, Tiny Temper, Zara Larsson, Girls Like, Bruno Mars as well, and I'll get the latest on Kent's roads.
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2: Traffic and travel.
0: The M25 towards the Dartford tunnels. You're going to hit the congestion at the Swanley interchange. The left-hand tunnel is closed. There are also two lanes out all the way through to Lakeside. Temporary traffic lights also causing delays this evening. Teeson and the A26 Tunbridge Road near the street, and Canterbury's Island Road. That's outside the Perry's Vauxhall.
1: 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Kent Traffic and Travel.
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0: sorry, but what an incredible job he's been offered. To make Written in the Stars version 2, headhunted by Tiny Temper. I'm sorry, but how have we not heard more about that? Do you reckon he's nervous? It's a proper big tune. Tiny Temper himself being like, yeah, I choose you, Miles Smith. I want to know, do you reckon they're in the studio together? Somebody scour the internet. We need to discover this is happening, like, right now. It's KMFM, your Thursday evening right here in Kent, and you may be stuck in the car right now after a long day of work. There's traffic at the M25 that's going anti-clockwise right by the tunnels. Also, at Junction 4 going clockwise and Junction 5 on the M25 too. So if you are in desperate need of a proper good tune, how about one that's brand new and inspired by ABBA? It's from Carly Rae Jepsen. It's on next after Somber. KMFM.
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1: 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I hope you're good. We'll check on the roads in just a second. Do you want to hear my bit of delusion for the week? You know Ed Sheeran's loop pedal? I reckon I could do it. First time, no questions asked, no instructions either. I just felt like I could look at it and suss it out. Let's get him on next at Addie's M. And an end of the week banger from the Katy Perry archives too. 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
1: 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Trust me when I say, a proper belter from Katy Perry on the way. 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
1: 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I'm taking nothing away from him, but I do think I could do that little foot thing with the loop pedal. Just tapping your foot to music. How easy is that? It's KMFM tonight.

0: almost time for a Becky Hill hibernation, ain't it? My Heart Goes on KMFM tonight with me, Jack. Thursday evening in Kent. This is Terrible and Brilliant from Olivia Rodrigo. She wrote an album, didn't she? She was like, oh, I'm documenting my falling in and out of love and one particular relationship, and there is one love song. One proper, soppy love song. She's come out today and said it's not even about the person she was in love with. It's about a stranger that asked her out on a date at 5 a.m. in New York City. I don't know how I would feel being the ex finding that out. She'd listen to it, wouldn't you? You'd listen to it, wouldn't you? I would listen to it. I'd want to hear what she's got to say. I'd be like, oh, well, at least I know that we were in love at one point, because song two is all about me. Yeah. No, it's not. It's called Stupid Song. We'll do it next after Bieber.
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